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Like the wind, we blow them all away. And he knows today

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I get no sleep, I can't get no sleep.

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Strange how the night